take the moment, make it real. Give me something I can feel. Take the moment, make it real. Give me something I can feel.

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0: romanze.
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I got too many, many, many, and I got. They could last me the next 2 weeks. 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